your relatives. Now, I hope you're having a good time. I hope you're enjoying yourself. Now, Knicks fans, I know they're still reeling off that victory a few weeks ago. Yes, you are champions. Now, I want to shout out to everybody who always show love and call in and hit me up. So I got you. I got you. And this is why this is one of my favorite segments of the show, because this is where I get to show love to my good people in and around the city. I want to start off with my coach, John Aquavita. Always will be my coach. Love you, coach. Taryn Anderson, Jay Kent, my guy, Derek Brock, my cousin, Dominique Bob, who

0: happy 1 year anniversary to my cousin Tina Roberts and her husband Hilbert Roberts. They are enjoying themselves en masse for their 1 year anniversary. Keep doing y'all thing. Now we got some Skip Marley and LL Cool J on the way right here. Saturday night dance party.
1: It's Dee Dee in the morning, and if you miss the show, Trey, would you rather have your home robbed than to have your girl actually go through your phone?
2: 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Do you hear me? 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

0: Quest Sutton. It's a Saturday night dance party on 94.3 WYBC, the rhythm of the city. Joe and Faith Evans keeping us dancing. Shout out my Aunt Cammy and also my guy Donovan Roberts on the check-in. So I listened to Drake 3 albums, and they are good. Now, I'm not a huge fan of his singing, but his hooks get me every time. Now, I know he could have made one good album, but hey, listen, 3 is for me, man. Keep doing your thing. Now, this is the Drake I know, who makes some bangers for the summer, make everybody dance. Now, I hope him and other artists continue to give us great music. I don't put that out in the air. I need the good vibes. I want every artist to come together and do some good music. I'm claiming it right now. We're going to have a feel-good summer in 2026, man. Now, we're going to have a feel-good time right here because coming up, we got DJ Khaled and more great music right here on the Saturday Night Dance Party on WYBC.
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It's a Saturday night dance party. I had a good time, man. DJ Jay Langs, I'm up here sweating. Oh my goodness, man. I had to calm down before I came back and talked to my people because I was ready, man. Listen.

0: ready to go. The people are ready to have a good time after listening to a Saturday night dance party. Now, I am on my way out, but you know, I'll be around every single Saturday. You go also to my Facebook page. You can see me, Marquette Sutton. I'll be there every single day. Now, until we meet again, like I say, every weekend, you have a safe, that's right, a safe and wonderful weekend. It's the Rhythm of the City, 94.3 WYBC. Peace.
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2: 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Do you hear me? Category 5, baby.
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0: from DD in the Morning, here to tell you that the best way to jumpstart your day is with us. We'll kick off the morning by spreading positive vibes and words of inspiration. We'll also keep you connected to community events and the top trending stories here in New Haven as well as throughout Connecticut. And DD will keep you on top of everything in the entertainment industry with the hot topics. And of course, we've got the cash giveaway with the $1,000 minute game, plus tickets to all the hottest concerts here in New Haven and throughout Connecticut. Then you got comedian J.J. Williamson along with Jay Cruz and Trey G to provide all the fun and laughter. That makes for the best recipe to start your day. Isn't that right, DD?
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0: Brandy in the morning. And if you missed the show, Trey, would you rather have your home robbed than to have your girl actually go through your phone?
1: Boy, I'd rather them turn through my house like a tsunami. Do you hear me? Category 5, baby.
0: JJ?
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0: tell you that the best way to jumpstart your day is with us. We'll kick off the morning by spreading positive vibes and words of inspiration. We'll also keep you connected to community events and the top trending stories here in New Haven as well as throughout Connecticut. And Didi will keep you on top of everything in the entertainment industry with the hot topics. And of course, we got the cash giveaway with the $1,000 minute game plus tickets to all the hottest concerts here in New Haven and throughout Connecticut. Then you got comedian J.J. Williamson along with Jay Cruz and Trey G to provide all the fun and laughter. That makes for the best recipe to start your day. Isn't that right, Didi?
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0: Good morning, good morning, good morning. You are tuned into 94.3 WYBC. This is Sweet Sounds of Praise, and this is your host, AJ, and I'm excited to be churching with you this morning. We are about to have a good old praise party. I don't know about you all, but it's the end of June. Can you believe June has gone by this fast? It seems like every month goes by faster and faster and faster. But what I do like is that the weeks go by fast so the Sunday mornings can get here and I can spend some time with you on Sunday morning. And I'm excited to be with you this Sunday morning. We have gotten the morning started off with Connecticut's own JJ Harrison and Youthful Praise, Nothing Else. After that, we heard Jamar Esau and the Triad, for He is My Rock. My brother Jason Singleton, Depending on the Lord, Jacalyn Carr, Don't Faint, and Brandon Watts, Unmatched. The praise party has begun, and the host is Sweet Sounds of Praise here at the Rhythm of the City, 94.3 WYBC. Don't go anywhere. Don't turn that dial. Get your mind stayed on Him, because we're coming back with some great gospel music.
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1: Hey, nice. Now, we got JJ, but we got another comedian coming through. D. Ray Davis will be in the building making us laugh. 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
2: In 1976, out of the Bay Area, there was a song that was recorded by the father of contemporary gospel music, the legendary Edwin Hawkins. You see, it's one of my favorite songs, so I've asked my devotion family and some of my friends to help me pay tribute to the man that paved the way. So, Edwin, this is to you.

0: You are back churching with your boy AJ here at 94.3 WYBC, and we heard from New Haven's own Kevin Monroe and Devotion, and they call that one Wonderful. If you all don't know, that was a tribute to the late Edwin Hawkins, the father of contemporary gospel music. And when I tell you, they did an amazing job. What I love so much about the song is they kept the essence of what Brother Hawkins was doing, but gave it the Devotion sound. It was just amazing. I love it. Kevin, shout out to you and that amazing group. We heard from Donnie McClurkin, Better After a While. Listen, no matter what you're going through, it's going to get better after a while with God on your side. And Hayward Anderson, All I Have Is My Faith in God. But before we go any further, I got to stop and just let you all know how much we love and appreciate you for tuning in every Sunday morning. If it wasn't for you, there would be no us. 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And we got to thank my man Art from Arts Television and Appliance, who proudly sponsors Sweet Sounds of Praise every Sunday morning. 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

0: 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After Midnight, Sincere, New Haven's own Tyrese Hall and the Golden Stars, Pray. That pray will hit you, because when you know when you need something, all you got to do is pray. That, it hits every time I hear it. Tiffany Williams with It Is You and Kenny Lewis, God Did It. How many of y'all know that no matter what you're going through, when it's all said and done, it was nobody but God that did it. How have you all been enjoying your week and your weekend so far? You know, we had a couple of those rainy days, but it's been a beautiful weekend so far, and I'm enjoying it. I can't believe this is the last Sunday of June. It's going to be July 4th, and I'm going in about 30 more days. Is it 30 more days? 31 more days, I will be a year older. This last year went by so fast. The way this time is going fast, I might hit 100 before I can blink my eye. Anyway, don't go anywhere. Don't you turn that dial. More great gospel music coming up your way. We are having the praise party to close out the month of June here at the Rhythm of the City.
1: It's Dee Dee in the morning, and if you miss the show... Trey, would you rather have your home robbed than to have your girl actually go through your phone?
2: 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Do you hear me? Category 5, baby.
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4: 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I want my house underwater.
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0: God, I'm down here at your feet, on bended knee. 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My God, thank you. You covered me.
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0: Back church with your boy AJ here at Sweet Sounds of Praise 94.3. We praise your name, Shaw Temple Praise. Kevin Jarito covered me. Chicago Mass Choir, he's a wonder. My brother from the DMV, Stephen Herr, you are my guy. And from my Atlanta, Georgia brother, Kevin Styles, featuring songs, Determined to Win. Are you determined to win? I'm determined to win because I know why I'm determined, because I know who's on the winning team. Jesus is our leader and we are on the winning team. So July 4th is coming up. Y'all ready for the fireworks? I don't know why I'm so excited about going this year. I literally have not been to the fireworks in New Haven. I'm going to say at least 20 years. I just haven't been. I don't know why, but I'm actually looking forward to fireworks this year. And I saw someone had a schedule out of the different fireworks for the different towns. I'm going to look at and see what I'm going to do, but I'm definitely going to do New Haven and I'll probably do Hamden. And I'm sure I'm looking for a few more. Just feel like enjoying myself this year, not because of anything else other than it's another day that the Lord has kept me. And I'm going to be alive to see it. Don't go anywhere. We got more great gospel music coming up with Bishop Ron Woods, James Patterson, Christopher Reese here, 94.3 WYBC.
1: It's Dee Dee in the morning. And if you miss the show, Trey, would you rather have your home robbed than to have your girl actually go through your phone?
2: 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Do you hear me? Category 5, baby.
1: JJ?
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4: 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I want my house underwater.
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1: For those who have ears, let them hear what the word of the Lord is saying. In the book of Job, chapter 12, it says, "Wisdom belongs to the aged, and understanding to the old." Wisdom belongs to the aged, and understanding to the old. Job, chapter 12, verse 12, the Life Application Bible. And this is a message to those seeking wisdom and understanding in your years of life. Now, there are 12 life-changing things you learn with age. Listen correctly. Number one, time reveals who truly cares. Number two, your health is your greatest wealth. Number three, happiness comes from within and not from others. Number four, no response is a response. Number five, not everything needs your reaction. Number six, silence is powerful. Number seven, people show their colors in tough times. Number eight, your energy is precious, don't waste it. Number nine, take care of yourself isn't selfish. 10, walk away is a sign of strength, not weakness. And number 11, quantity over quality, especially in friends. And number 12, your mindset creates your reality. And remember, wisdom belongs to the aged and understanding to the old. Job, chapter 12, verse 12, the Life Application Bible. For those who have ears, let them hear what the word of the Lord is saying. This is your brother, Pastor Donald Morris of Life Kingdom Outreach Ministry here in the city of New Haven. 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

0: You are back, church, with your boy AJ here at 94.3 Sweet Sounds of Praise. And we have come to that time in the morning where I have to get ready to get up out of here. Super producer Earn is coming up right behind me. Don't forget, after that, Dr. Sister Gwen will be here. And then the legend Jerry Green will be here today. All bring you great gospel music. I got to get home and get myself ready to get to the sanctuary. If you don't have anywhere to worship today, take a trip out to 450 West Todd Road in the city of Hamden to the Revival Church, where our pastor is none other than Bishop Danny Bland. Come on in and sit down and enjoy the Lord with us today. I got to get out of here. I got to get home. But until the next time I see you or you hear from me, stay safe and be blessed. Peace.
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Ladies and gentlemen, make some noise. Stand up on your feet and put those hands together. 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

0: 94.3 to WYBC, Rhythm of the City, Sweet Sounds of Praise. It is your super producer, Big Earn. What's good, people? You miss me? I know. I miss you, too. But I'm back. We're here. We're going to give God some praise on this good Sunday morning and have an amazing Sunday day, right? Cool. Let's pray. Father God, in Jesus' name, we give you thanks, praise, glory, honor. God, we bless you for this opportunity just to give you praise. We thank you for the mind to worship you, the mind to live for you, the mind to serve you. And we give you praise for all that you've done and all that you do. I ask that as we go into this week, that you keep us, allow no hurt, harm, or danger to come to us, and that you bless us in every way possible. We thank you in advance and give you praise in Jesus' name. Amen. Do not turn that dial. I got some stuff I have to talk about. Something tragic happened that affected me this week, and I want to share it with you, and I need your prayers and some love a little bit. So anyway, don't turn that dial. 94.3 WYBC, it's the Rhythm of the City. It's Sweet Sounds of Praise.
1: It's Dee Dee in the morning, and if you miss the show... 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
1: JJ?
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1: Hey, nice. Now, we got JJ, but we got another comedian coming through. D. Ray Davis will be in the building making us laugh.

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0: 94.3 WYBC, Rhythm of the City, Sweet Sounds of Praise. Super producer Big Earn here, 9 o'clock hour. What am I talking about? My loyal listeners, I thank you so much for being loyal, for listening, for loving on me. I thank you for everything that you do for me. All the hugs, the kisses, the love, the encouraging words, everything. Seeing me in the public and just greeting me. And I love all of that. I thank you so much for loving on me. But we have to thank Arts, Television, and Appliances, because without art, there'd be no us. Arts is the sponsor for Sweet Sounds of Praise. So if you need a television, need some appliances or some other things, go on out there to North Haven. Tell them that Big Earn sent you. And get what you need. All right? Don't turn that dial. 94.3 WYBC is the rhythm of the city. It's Sweet Sounds of Praise.
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13: How many thank God for his amazing grace? 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

0: 94.3 to BYBC with Mother City Sweet Sounds of Praise. Super producer Big Earn. Listen, this is a rough week for me. I'm sharing it because I'm always transparent. I always share my stuff every Sunday, right? This week, I lost somebody that was super close to me. I'm getting choked up even talking about it right now. That was my guy, my other son, my mentee, Mello. Mello was, anybody who knows me knows that Mello was always with me. That was my nephew, son, everything. I loved him. He loved me. He was tragically killed this week in New Haven. And I don't know, life is going to be a lot different without him. So I do solicit your prayers for his mom and his brother, Stephanie and Nas. We got you. You know, I love you and I'm always going to be here. And Nas, I mean, you know, Uncle Ernie got you. We're going to make sure everything is good and that life from here on out is great. Salute to his dad, Skibo, and to his Aunt Toya, who've been holding everything down. So again, we're praying for Mello's family, and I ask you for my prayers for me as I'm trying to help them with this transition, and I'm navigating through this space of not having my guy with me too. All right, don't turn that dial. 94.3 WYBC, it's the rhythm of the city. Sweet sounds of praise.
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17: In 1976, out of the Bay Area, there was a song that was recorded by the father of contemporary gospel music, the legendary Edwin Hawkins. 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So, Edwin, this is to you.

0: 94.3 WYBC, Rhythm of the City, Sweet Sounds of Praise, Super Producer Big Earn, and you know what we're talking about. What are we talking about? We're talking about the WYBC Chesler Student of the Month. No other than Avery Parks Drury from Ross Woodward Classical Studies Magnet School. 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She is smart and very good student. 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Avery, we love you. 94.3 WYBC, it's the rhythm of the city. And this is what? 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

0: 94.3 WYBC, Rhythm of the City, Sweet Sounds of Praise. Super producer Big Earn here, and I'm telling you what I'm telling you. 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Sweet Sounds of Praise.
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If Rance Adams here, you say, I need you to work it out. Work it out. Me. Just wait.

0: 94.3 WYBC, Rhythm of City, Sweet Sounds of Praise. Super producer Big Earn here. It is me. It is us. It is we. We are signing off. Gonna go and do some things, get some things situated. The 4th of July is coming up. Isn't that crazy? It's supposed to be the 4th of July. So I'm not really sure what I'm gonna do. Got some time off. Cook a little something on the grill. You know how we do. Just regular and normal stuff. And make it do what it needs to do. Keeping Mello's family in our prayers, keeping me in my prayers, and hopefully I'm in your prayers. And we're just going to get through this and make it do what it needs to do. I love y'all. There's nothing you can do about it. Have an amazing holiday weekend next weekend, and I'll see you on the other side. 94.3 WYBC is the Rhythm of the City. 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

0: Sister Gwen hanging out with you until the hour of 3 p.m. We're going to have a good time today. Of course, I got the Gwen and Marvin Chronicles. I have Gwen's movie review. And, of course, plain and simple, great gospel music. So I don't want you to go anywhere. Keep it locked in and don't touch that dial. Before I go, let me give a shout out to my colleagues. Brother AJ, Big Earn, the maestro himself, Brother Jerry Green, everyone holding it down until the queen herself came in. So, like I said, good time. Don't go nowhere. Don't touch that dial. 94.3 WYBC. 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

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I'm gonna share some testimonies that just like you,

0: It's Sweet Sounds of Praise, where we are vibing to the best music this side of heaven, and that is gospel music. So, Sister Gwen, coming in hot from Memphis. Yes. So this is my busy season. I'm always traveling everywhere for the Imperial Court Daughters. I absolutely love it. I really, really, really do. I absolutely love it. And so this weekend, I was in Memphis, Tennessee. When I tell you they have some of the best, believe it or not, Mexican food and barbecue. And charbroiled oysters. I had a great time hanging out with my girls. I miss them already. And I'm off again. Yep, I'm not staying home. YOLO, you only live once. So I'm gonna make the best of it. So don't worry, next week I'll have some more stories about the Gwen and Marvin Chronicles. Because bro, Marvin's actually going with me next week. So we're gonna have a good time. Keep it locked in. Has some bills to pay, so I'm gonna see you real soon. 94.3 WYBC is the rhythm of the city.
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6: 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Now, we got JJ, but we got another comedian coming through. D-Ray Davis will be in the building making us laugh.

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0: It's the Rhythm of the City here at 94.3 WYBC. The queen of sweet sounds of praise, Sister Gwen, is here hanging out with you until the hour of 3 p.m. So I need you to take out your community calendars and do me a favor. 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Saturday, August 15th, 2026, the Black Wall Street Festival is returning to the New Haven Green. 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Sister Gwen is coming right back. I keep saying that because I'm really not going anywhere, and I promise you I'm coming back. So let's just chill, lock it in, and hang out just for a little while longer. 94.3 WYBC is the Rhythm of the City.
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1: In 1976, out of the Bay Area, there was a song that was recorded by the father of contemporary gospel music, the legendary Edwin Hawkins. You see, it's one of my favorite songs, so I asked my devotion family and some of my friends to help me pay tribute to the man that paved the way. So, Edwin, this is to you.

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1: Sweet Sounds of Praise here at 94.3 WYBC. It is time for System Wins movie review. So actually, this is a Netflix series. Everybody has already been on Facebook talking about it, and it's called The Polygamist. And so the story...

second wife, his mistress and girlfriend. Yes, that's what I said. Wife, secret second wife, mistress, and girlfriend all fight for his life and his wealth. So it is a 22 episode series, right? Each episode doesn't last that long, maybe about 30 minutes. Baby, when I tell you this thing right here, it is crazy. Definitely.

0: said, you know, this story, I'm going to tell you all to go ahead and watch it. I'm giving it 8 Zeta Doves out of 10. 8 Zeta Doves out of 10. It will capture your attention. It is kind of interesting. It has some good drama. It's not filthy or dirty or anything like that. So, you know, easy to watch, easy to get through, and you definitely can binge it. Don't forget, Polygamous on Netflix out right now. I'm coming right back. 94.3 WYBC is the rhythm of the city.
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0: It is Sweet Sounds of Praise here at 94.3 WYBC. And it is my time to go. When we get together, the time flies by so quickly. And then I immediately start to miss you. But don't worry about it. I'm going to be with you next week. Same bat time, same bat channel. You already know the drill. Don't meet me here, beat me here, and let's have a good time together. But you don't have to touch the dial, because Brother Jerry Green is coming up behind me and is going to rock you on to the hour of 6 p.m. The maestro himself, my friend. Hi, Jerry. You remember when Jerry used to have his store on Whaley Avenue? Yes, we could go in there and get all the gospel hits and the records, and Doreen was selling church dresses. I miss those days, Jerry. I miss your store. I wish you would open it back up again. But anyway, you all be blessed. Have a great work week. Remember, God loves you, so do I. And Assistant Gwen is in the building, y'all. I'm out. Peace.
1: I'm Daryl Huckabee from DD in the Morning, here to tell you that the best way to jumpstart your day is with us. 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
17: Somebody's in the fight of your life right now. 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

0: 94.3 WYBC. Once again, welcome to Sweet Sounds of Praise on a great Sunday. I'm Dr. Jerry Green. It's always my pleasure bringing you some very great gospel music as we lift up our Lord and Savior today. Now, I hope you had a chance to make it to someone's church today. We had a great time at the Rock Tabernacle Ministries, and my pastor, Dr. Willis Miller Jr., gave a great word today. So I'm excited. I'm all charged up, you know, spiritually. So let's have a great time today. And we just heard from my man, Brother James Patterson, stopped by here from his brand new release. And this song is doing very well in gospel. And also, we got some birthday shouts that we're going to be sharing. And I celebrated my birthday on Friday, just turned 71 years old. And I'll tell you a quick story. About a year and a half ago, the doctors gave me 3 to 4 months to live because I had a tumor, two tumors, one on my liver and one on my lungs. And the Lord performed a miracle. I'm still doing chemotherapy, but I'm still here celebrating my 71st birthday. So God is good. So make sure you put your trust and all your faith in our Lord and Savior, Jesus Christ. Also, we got some, we have a Bible trivia question that we're going to be sharing as well very shortly. And I'm going to let you know more about the Big Don production and the Jerry Green's Gospel Showcase that's going to be taking place on Saturday, July the 18th. So let's have a great time today in the Lord. Coming up next, we have the sounds of Bishop Ron Woods on the Rhythm of the City.
1: It's Dee Dee in the morning, and if you miss the show, Trey, would you rather have your home robbed than to have your girl actually go through your phone?
2: Boy, I'd rather them turn through my house like a tsunami. Do you hear me? Category 5, baby.
1: JJ?
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4: 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I want my house underwater.
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0: 94.3 WYBC, and we are your favorite choice for the very best in gospel music. And also, I forgot to thank Sister Gwen and our super producer, Big Earn, and my man, Brother AJ, for starting off your Sunday morning today. We're going to have a great time all the way until 6 p.m. And we just heard from Brother Kevin Stiles, and this song is featuring Psalms, a brand new artist in gospel, and You Are Determined to Win, from their brand new release right here on The Rhythm of the City. I'm Dr. Jerry Green. I will be keeping you company today. Also, if you're out there traveling, I want you to drive safe. We know the holidays is coming up very shortly, the 4th of July. And speaking of the 4th of July and holidays, we want to thank our good friends in North Haven Arts Television and Appliances. So if you need for a microwave or maybe a grill or something nice, stop by Arts Television and Appliances and tell them you're right here on The Rhythm of the City, because they are proudly sponsoring this great show that brings you some great gospel music each and every Sunday. So I'm excited what the Lord is doing as we lift up our Lord and Savior. Coming up next, we have our birthday shouts, and also very shortly, we have a good one today, our Bible trivia question. You get a chance to learn some word today, so I want you to enjoy yourself. And coming up next is my man, Brother Sicardi Cortez. Let's have a great time in the Lord.
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You didn't have to do it, but you did. My God, thank you. 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

0: D.C. and my man, Brother Christopher Reese, and the Lamb of God who was slain before the foundation of the world. I just love this song because it's a true statement. He's the Lamb of God to take away the sin of the world today. So great music coming your way from the Rhythm of the City. And we are Sweet Sounds of Praise, number one for gospel music. I'm Dr. Jerry Green. We got some birthday shouts that we're going to be sharing for today, for this June 28th. Happy birthday going out to my man, Herman Ham, celebrating a birthday. Happy birthday, Brother Herman, to Grace Moans, to Alan McCullum, to Kenny Washington, to Marlon Jackson, to Lawrence McGill, also to Sean Plummer, and to Trent Von Lee, celebrating a birthday. And tomorrow is my man James Brockerton and Stephon Hawkins celebrating a birthday as well. And to everyone, happy birthday from all of us from Sweet Sounds of Praise, and wish you many more blessed years. And don't forget to mark your calendar for the Big Down production and the Jerry Green's Gospel Live television showcase. That's going to be on Saturday, July the 18th, and it's going to feature my man, the Reverend Haywood Anderson. Also, the Heavenly Stars, we got Rose Boyd, we have Pastor Ronald Birch, Transparent, Bozzy Lee, and Brother D.C. Smallwood, and we're going to have a great time live on television, and it's going to be at the African American Lodge over in Hamden. So come out and you will be blessed. Call me at 203-875-0520 for more information. And we got music coming up next by my man, the Bishop, William Murphy. Let's have a great time and sit back and enjoy.
1: It's Dee Dee in the morning, and if you miss the show... 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

0: Ooh, them sopranos struggling. 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Y'all got that last one though. God gonna give you double.
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2: For those who have ears, let them hear what the word of the Lord is saying. In the book of Job, chapter 12, it says, wisdom belongs to the aged, and understanding to the old. Wisdom belongs to the aged, and understanding to the old. Job, chapter 12, verse 12, the Life Application Bible. And this is a message to those seeking wisdom and understanding in your years of life. Now, there are 12 life-changing things you learn with age. Listen correctly. Number one, time reveals who truly cares. Number two, your health is your greatest wealth. Number three, happiness comes from within and not from others. Number four, no response is a response. Number five, not everything needs your reaction. Number six, silence is powerful. Number seven, people show their colors in tough times. Number eight, your energy is precious, don't waste it. Number nine, take care of yourself isn't selfish. 10, walk away is a sign of strength, not weakness. And number 11, quantity over quality, especially in friends. And number 12, your mindset creates your reality. And remember, wisdom belongs to the aged and understanding to the old. Job chapter 12, verse 12, the Life Application Bible. For those who have ears, let them hear what the word of the Lord is saying. This is your brother, Pastor Donald Morris of Life Kingdom Outreach Ministry here in the city of New Haven. 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

0: 94.3 WYBC, and once again, welcome to Sweet Sounds of Praise. Having a great time on a great Sunday afternoon. I'm Dr. Jerry Green. It's always my pleasure bringing you the very best, I mean the very best in gospel music. And we lost his brother going on 2 years ago, Pastor and Bishop Norman Hutchins, and Lift Him Higher. He was at the Gospel Fest, and that was one of his last performances he did at the Gospel Fest in New Haven. And we're going to really miss Bishop Norman Hutchins, and Lord, lift him higher from his brand of release in gospel music today. Also now, WYBC Chesler Student of the Month is Avery Parks Drury from Ross Woodworth Classical Studies Magnet School. 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She is smart and is a very good student. 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And coming up next, we have a Bible trivia question. I can't wait to ask the question. Sit back and enjoy, because we got some great gospel music coming away. Some brand new music by Jokia coming up next on The Rhythm of the City.
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0: 94.3 WYBC, and we are Sweet Sounds of Praise, and we are bringing some of the very best in gospel music your way. I'm Dr. Jerry Green, and also I want to say we have a great staff that comes your way every Sunday. We have my man, Brother AJ, that start off your Sunday morning, Sister Gwen, and our super producer, Big Earn, and we just try to lift up Jesus every Sunday with Sweet Sounds of Praise and the very best and some great gospel music. And we just heard from Pastor Donnie McClurkland. He made the song We Fall Down But We Get Up and also Stand. So Donnie been around a long time and still doing his thing as well in gospel music. And now it's time for the Bible trivia question. I do this every Sunday because we have a great time in God's word. And this is the question: to whom did God promise that his children should be in numbers as the stars in heaven? Once again, this is the Bible trivia question. To whom did God promise that his children should be in numbers as the stars in heaven? So stay close for the answer coming up next. And let's have a great time in the Word today with some great music as well. Coming up next is my man, Brother Anthony Smith, and Fully Committed. And this song is featuring Beatrix Somerville. All right, and Your Grace. Some great music coming your way.
1: It's Dee Dee in the morning, and if you miss the show... Trey, would you rather have your home robbed than to have your girl actually go through your phone?
2: Boy, I'd rather them turn through my house like a tsunami. Do you hear me? Category 5, baby.
1: JJ?
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1: Hey, nice. Now, we got JJ, but we got another comedian coming through. D. Ray Davis will be in the building making us laugh. 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

0: 94.3 WYBC, and we are the Rhythm of the City, and we have some great gospel music for you today. Unmatched. And this is a brand new artist in gospel, Brandon Watts. And we try to bring some of the latest in gospel music. And also we have some classic oldies that we play every Sunday just to encourage your spirit each and every Sunday, because that's what we do. And we lift up our Lord and Savior Jesus Christ. I'm Dr. Jerry Green. Earlier, we had a Bible trivia question. And the question was, to whom did God promise that his children should be in numbers as the stars in heaven? And the answer is Abraham. And you can find that in the book of Genesis chapter 15 and verse 5. And that's the Bible trivia question every Sunday. And I want to thank Grace Chambers. She be listening every Sunday. And my Aunt Barbara Dozier and my Aunt Mittery. All of them love sweet sounds of praise. So we're going to send it out to them as well. And that's going to do it once again for me. I had a great time. Dr. Jerry Green. Coming up tonight at 6, we have the electric drum. And that's followed by my man Darrell Huckabee. Tomorrow morning is Dee Dee in the Morning. You can check her out tomorrow morning starting at 6, followed by Wanda Coppedge with the Workforce and our legend himself, the Hall of Famer, Juan Castillo, at 3 o'clock. So make sure you keep that dial right here on the Rhythm of the City, because we are your best choice for music. So make sure you stay close to 94.3 WYBC. Bye-bye.
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2: This is The Electric Drum here on 94.3 WYBC, The Rhythm of the City. I'm Rasheem D. Dixon, and joining me today here inside The Electric Drum is Deneen Fryer, Executive Director and Founder of Hoops for Life. Hey, Deneen, how you doing? And welcome to The Electric Drum.
3: Hi, and how are you doing? Great.
2: All right. Deneen, what are some of your earliest memories related to basketball and things like that?
3: Well, I've been playing basketball and involved in basketball since I was in sixth grade, through middle school, through high school, throughout the community, playing at the rec centers and at the girls' Ys and places like that. Switches, Summer Sound came later in my life. There in high school days, it was outdoors basketball.
2: Okay, and Deneen, where are you from and where did you grow up?
3: I'm actually from Newburgh, New York, but I've been living in Connecticut, Waterbury, for over 35 years. So this, you know, as you say, I haven't drunk the water yet down the brass horse, but this is where I

0: I've been for the last probably 35 years.
1: Okay. Deneen, tell me, how did your family influence your passion for sports?
0: Well, that was a little different. My parents, neither one of my parents played basketball and any type of sports, but my family in New York, of course, a lot of the boys that I grew up with, my cousins and stuff, they played basketball. So when we was down there all the time in the summertime, I had to hang out with them, go to the local parks and places like that. And that's how I became the love of basketball. I have two uncles that played very well basketball down in New York and did quite well in their careers in basketball.
1: Okay. Were there any significant challenges you faced during your childhood?
0: Been doing in sports? In sports, yes, because in sports, there wasn't a lot of places where, you know, girls can play basketball. We always had to integrate and play with the boys, you know, outdoors. So that's where, you know, the love came. And playing outdoors, you know, with the guys, you had to come with it. You had to play, you know. So that's how I really got started, is playing outdoors.
1: Okay. Can you tell us about some significant challenges you faced during your childhood?
0: During basketball, the biggest challenge was that there wasn't opportunities like it is today for, you know, girls to play basketball. You know, we didn't have a lot of local rec centers that would allow us to play basketball indoors with the guys and stuff like that. You know, they had the boys and girls club. It was just the boys club at the time. A lot of guys play there. The North End Rec, where I ended up playing basketball there, that didn't come to later in life. And like maybe my seventh, eighth grade, they was able to allow girls to come in and play there. We had a girls Y there. We was able to play, but that was certain days, and you know, you had to be a part or a member of the Y to order to participate and play in any sports. And it was basically just kind of pick up, shoot around type of basketball. It wasn't never a league.
1: Okay. Did you have a role model in your early years? If so, who was it?
0: Well, yes. When I was in middle school and they had high school basketball games right after our middle school practice and stuff like that, we used to hang around and watch some of the basketball games out there. So I kind of watched a lot of girls from, you know, Long Hill play basketball. Various of girls didn't really know them that well because, you know, they're in high school and I'm in seventh, eighth grade. You know, they're not paying us enough attention, but I was paying a lot of attention on them as they played basketball. So there's no significant person at that age, because once again, there wasn't a lot of basketball going around. I played with a lot of people my age and my grade level playing basketball, but not too many of upperclassmen that I knew their names.
1: Okay, Deneen, how did your upbringing in your community shape your perspective on youth sports?
0: Well, that goes a lot of pioneers in our community at the time, and most of them was men. Once again, my basketball coach, Miss Cherry, she was my basketball coach in middle school. She was really, really a big cheerleader for us. She really kept us together. She influenced us by just the little things she did, you know, by making sure that we got to practice, making sure that we looked well, meaning that we needed a pair of socks or some sneakers, something like that nature. She gave it to us. You know, she was always a quiet spoken person, and that nature. She, her and Miss Gibson, that was our gym teachers in middle school. And they just kind of look after all of us and taught us a whole lot of stuff about surviving, about keeping yourself up, your parents up, how to play basketball. And be a part of a good community, and just kind of lead by example.
1: Okay, so what values did your parents instill in you during your formative years?
0: Be humble, be kind to people, treat people like you want to be treated. Things not always going to look like you want it to look, but you keep the faith and believe it's going to turn out to be the best for you. So just kind of stay humble, treat people well, was definitely, the upbringing.
1: Okay. How did you balance academics and sports in your childhood?
0: Well, you know, back in the days, you know, our parents said if your grades wasn't a good, you couldn't play sports. And so that was the balance of it, that, you know, you came home with bad grades, you couldn't play sports. You know, not only couldn't play sports, you couldn't go outside. So that balance was that you had really no choice. There was no other choice in that household but to keep your grades up, be able to play basketball, or play any sports that you like to play. And so that was like the norm, that you had no choice.
1: Okay, Deneen. What dreams did you have as a child that you still hold on to today?
0: Well, my dream as a child was that I wanted to go to the Women's NBA. And at the time, of course, it was always talk about it when I was in high school that, you know, it's coming. We kept ourselves in shape. We ate healthy. We were just waiting for that day. And when I graduated from high school, I thought I was going to go to the Women's NBA, but and once again, it still wasn't around at the time. My dream was to always to go to the Women's WNBA, but of course that never happened, of course. But my dream was always to be able to give back to my community as much as somebody gave to me, be able to be active in my community, be involved in community with the children, and also my final dream was always to own my own basketball facility so that, you know, we can dictate the times and that we can come and go and play and be able to give back to the whole community, and whatever sport that may be, and be able to have some education components that we can, share and do with kids and also have events at that place.
1: Where did you attend school?
0: Excuse me?
1: Where did you attend school?
0: Oh, I attended Crosby High School.
1: Okay. And Crosby High School is located?
0: Crosby High School is located in Waterbury, Connecticut. One of the best high school ever. I'm a big alumni of Crosby. So many memories in high school. We did a great job through basketball. My 4 years of the basketball, 3 of the 4 years, we won the city and NVL champs. The banners are still up there on the wall. So every time I walk through that gym, I'm very proud of what the things that we had accomplished during high school. And as of yet, no one in Crosby girls basketball have ever done that yet.
1: Okay. While you was in school, what was some of your favorite subjects?
0: Well, it's funny that I love to cook, but I don't cook. I love to watch cooking channels. I love cooking. I thought it was really interesting. And we had woodshop photograph classes. I love things like that. But one of my favorite classes would probably been history. I love culture. I love learning about different places around the world, how they operate, how they're different from us, the different languages and stuff like that. So I would say history was probably my favorite subject, along with some business classes. You know, we had business management classes that kind of taught us how to operate a business in the future. So that was, we had some great teachers that taught us that. So that was another skill set that I left high school with, knowing that, you know, possibly one day, you know, I may be in this predicament to running my own business.
1: Okay. How did your education prepare you for your career in sports and youth development?
0: Well, it's just, I go back to having core values, being kind to people, being in right spaces with people, connecting with people. I didn't even know at the time that, you know, it was called networking, you know, people put me in places and spaces with people that, in the future, that end up helping me develop, you know, Hoops for Life, giving me the courage to do the things that I'm doing now. It was just being a network, connecting with people in the community and being faithful and attending meetings and listening to what people have to say and just wanting to grow in a different space and be who you are at the end of the day, but just do connect and just be humble to people.
1: Now, outside of basketball, did you participate in any other extracurricular activities while in school?
0: Yes, I did. I participate in Unified Sports. Unified Sports, we did that from my sophomore to my junior year. We connected from March to June. We worked and trained with people in different spaces who taught us how to work with kids with disabilities and work with their families and prepared some for the Special Olympics. So that was a really great experience for me, as being able to participate in Unified Sports. That was really a great experience. So I got a chance to be with other kids and stuff that may not look like me and has some disability, but you also can teach them and learn something from them as well.
1: Okay, so now post high school, what did you do after that?
0: After high school, I went to college. I went to college for to post college, but it wasn't called post. It was Tokyo Post at the time. You know, I graduated from Tokyo Post, did 2 years there, then went on and continued to further my education in different capacities, continued to educate myself to get where I need to get in life, as, you know, taking a class to advance in my job, taking a class here to advance for my experience, you know, just continue to gain some knowledge on, you know, education, communication, business, just continue to plug at it.
1: Okay, Denise, how did your college experience influence your vision for Hoops for Life?
0: Well, you know, my college experience, you know, I went in there blindsided because, you know, like I said, I thought I was going to go to WNBA, and it wasn't around. So that was my focus. So I got into college late because I didn't even apply to at the last minute. My guy's counselor, Mr. Caesar, rest her soul, she was like, Deneen, you have not applied to go anywhere yet. I was like, I'm going to the WNBA. And, you know, she was like, reality basis, that's not here. So you need to get into a college. So I got into a college. Tokyo Post, like I said, the thing that was different is that I wasn't prepared for college. So I had to learn on a curve. Thank God I hooked up with, you know, a nice guidance counselor at the school that kind of helped me through some things, navigate to some things. And then, you know, just sitting in the cafeteria, I didn't have a car my first year. I had to take the bus and so forth and so on. You got classes between, didn't schedule properly because, once again, I didn't anticipate in going to college. So I had to navigate some stuff at a short notice, and just sitting around in the cafeteria, just talking to people. You know, you see people in your class and stuff like that, and they just kind of shared with me about what life was all about. Education, you meet, which I took some night classes. So I had some older people in my classes, and, you know, they talk with you and share some ideals and some thoughts, what life may look like, you know, as you take these classes.
1: All right. This is the Electric Drum here on 94.3 WYBC, the Rhythm of the City. I'm Rasheem D. Dixon, speaking with Deneen Fryer, who is the director, CEO, a founder of Hoops for Life. Deneen, what skills did you acquire in school that you find useful in your current role?
0: Business. The business classes, and really took some interest in that part of my my education through high school and to college. Just kind of understanding people, understanding it, you know, you got to keep plugging at it. It's not always success; don't always come easy. You know, just putting yourself in good spaces and meeting people who have the same similar ideals that you have. And you can talk and broaden your ideals and share some ideals that can really work beneficial for both of you. So I would definitely say that the business part of it was my love of it to one day put me in this position where I'm at now.
1: Okay. How important do you believe education is in the development of young athletes?
0: I believe, you know, we all know that education is the power and of all things, that, you know, having a diploma or having some type of trade or education, whatever that may look like, it level you up to another level. So, you know, I always would encourage kids or people to take some classes. Education and going to college may not be for everyone, and that's okay, but you will find your knack. Take a class that you desire to one day work in that field and just keep plugging at it. And then you never know what the result would be. You know, you could find a nice teacher that really look at you and see that you possibly got some talent. You know, you got a lot of potential, kind of encourage you. So I always would say that education is the power of all things. And just kind of may not like it in the beginning, but just keep plugging out. Just keep taking a class here and there, find your knack, and it's going to pay off.
1: Okay, Deneen, what advice would you give to young students aspiring to make a difference in their communities?
0: I would just say that these younger kids generation have a lot more opportunities than we had, because, you know, education had risen at a different level. You can elevate in all different spaces. Don't limit yourself. Network with people. Connect with people. They have online stuff. They got YouTube. They got TikToks. And some of that stuff is good. You know, stay with the good stuff. But I would tell y'all to shoot for your dreams. Keep passion. Keep humble. Keep humble. Keep wanting to learn. That's the biggest thing. Continue to want to learn. Get what you need. Take what you need and leave the rest. And just, you know, feel free to reach out to people who's doing the things that you are doing. Look in your community for people who are doing the things that you want to do one day. And just keep plugging at it. There's a wealth of information out in your community. You just gotta go there and get it.
1: Right. So what motivates you to continue your work with Hoops for Life?
0: It was a dream of mine. It was a dream that I wanted to stay in some shape or form with basketball. My basketball coach, Mr. Gilliam, my freshman coach, Mr. Perella, always said that, Deneen, you have a gift in this field. Whether it's going to be playing or, teaching, coaching. I also ref basketball. You have that net, and that I would just continue to pursue that. You know, I just kept put myself in spaces with people, applying for coaching jobs, recreation jobs, keep myself in position working with kids and youth, and just keep just elevating myself in different spaces. I also coach Unified Sports, stay in that field where, you know, that's my passion, that's my net. I can talk about basketball and Unified Sports to the hills. Because that's something that I really love and really will continue to share with, you know, people and with kids, that just find that knack, and that knack will take you far.
1: Okay, Deneen, how do you define success for yourself personally and for Hoops for Life?
0: Success for me in person is just being able to give back to my community, stay humble, be able to be a pioneer for other people in our community, other kids in our community, be able to be open-minded, be able to share. You know, there's no better way to be able, no better gift to give is to share. What somebody shared in me that worked for me, I'm willing to share that and get them on the same map that I'm on. It wasn't all that I done. It was being in spaces with people that believed in me and kept me on the right track and shoot for that. That's my personal goal. Hoops for Life, I would like to see Hoops for Life elevate on a level where it's going to be sustainable. It'll be carefree for kids to come in and just have a wealth of fun. Be able to play any sport in my facility. My goal is to have my own facility where you can play basketball, pickleball, tennis, ping pongs, pool tables, all that indoor track. My goal is to have everything under one umbrella so that they can come, they can study. You can study there in the classrooms. Then after you finish studying, you can branch out into the gymnasium and play, or go to the arcade in there and play. Also, be able to have a healthy food court in there so that the kids can be able to get a healthy meal every day and be able to provide that at a reduced price for the kids to get a healthy meal. So we ensure that the kids are eating.
1: Okay, what keeps you inspired during challenging times?
0: I got to lean on the Lord. I got to lean on the Lord. When things get challenging, when things get sidetracked, you know, I have to go back to my bottom line. I have to go back and sit still and let the Lord lead me into what direction that he will want me to go. Because, you know, if I do it myself, I'm going to mess it up. So I lean on him. I lean on my friends to be an ear for me, to be able to share with them and my thoughts and stuff, and keep me grounded. Just keep me grounded. But I lean on the Lord.
1: All right, all right. Can you share a story that particularly inspired you in your journey?
0: Yeah, so Hoosier Life got started in 2009. And at the time, I was just starting to coach basketball and stuff like that. And just kind of just see, like, the girls' basketball had fallen to, at the time, at a level low, I believe. And just kind of share a story with them, as have saying that, you know, Hoosier Life was designed so we give every kid in our community a platform to grow. We couldn't always go in spaces and play basketball because we couldn't afford it. Not every girl can go to the girls club at the time. Not every girl can go to the Y at the time. So be able to have something that be affordable and continue to work with kids. You know, everybody want to work with kids to get paid, be able to train kids, be able to tell them. And there's also a buy-in system. They got to want to get better. So my story will always be is that Hoosier Life was established to give back to our community as somebody gave back to me.
1: Well, what impact do you hope Hoosier Life will have on the community?
0: I'm hoping that Hoosier Life will be around for a long time, even after I go. I hope the impact will believe that it's an honest place. It's a solid place. It's a safe space for kids to grow, to teach, to be able to first in any level that they want to. It'll be a space where that they see that there was opportunities here in Hoosier Life that can take them to the next level, the mentorships, the leaderships, the basketball, but most important, to be humble and grow and make a difference in your life and in your community.
1: Okay, now, Denise, how do you stay connected with the youth you serve through Hoops for Life?
0: Well, I stay connected because I also fish basketball. I also coach basketball at a time. And I also, Hoops for Life been a long time. I know a lot of people in the community. It's just about advertising, about social media, about having a platform for Hoops for Life. I stay connected in so many different ways, networking with other cities. I stay connected with going through our database. What people don't really realize, word of mouth is out there. People tend to still focus on social media. People still focus on other different platforms. We used to use the newspaper, but people really want to see the face behind Hoops for Life. So I stay connected in many platforms.
1: Okay. Are there specific individuals or events that inspired you to start Hoops for Life?
0: Yes, because at time when we started Hoops for Life, my first partner was Daryl Parker, is that there wasn't no summer basketball around. and we started when we played basketball, it's called Swish is Summer Sound. And everybody, that's everybody in the city of Waterbury went there. We played teams in New Haven, Hartford, Danbury, all over. And it was a big community, event that took place every night. You know, we started at a Q house and then we got, they expanded and got bigger. So we went to a bigger gym. I started a reading this could be fun program there. It's where I went. And they had along with that, you had Swish is a Summer Sound. So we started that based on our life experience, what, Swish Summer Sound did for us and made us better. Cause you know, the basketball can take you around the world. You can meet so many people through your sports. And that's how we started is with that is, saying, looking at our life and looking at how we can give back to our community. And that was made a major impact in both of our lives.
1: All right. You're listening to the Electric Drum here on 94.3 WYBC, the Rhythm of the City. I have the pleasure of speaking with Deneen Fryer, who is the executive director and founder of Hoops for Life. Now, Deneen, how do you measure the impact of Hoops for Life on the participants?
0: Well, we made a significant impact on our community and in basketball. But like anything else, you know, when COVID came, we was able to still strive and elevate, right? But, you know, some of our programs has suffered during the time through the education piece and stuff like that. But now there's so many, you know, AAU programs and stuff like that. We are just not AAU program. We are a program. We are a nonprofit organization. So there's a difference from, you know, just being a AAU team versus be a basketball program. And we just don't focus on basketball. Our name, Hoops for Life, came because that's what we thought. When we started in 2009, we thought that we were just going to do basketball. But we figured that in 2011, 2012, that, you know, we have to add some education component. We both work in education, and we had a desire to bring us some education enrichment programs to make a significant difference as well in our community. So that's how we actually really started is having adding an education component to our Hoops for Life.
1: Okay, how did you identify the need for an organization like Hoops for Life in your community?
0: Well, we developed a need for when we seen a lot of black and brown kids just hanging around on the streets and not having anything to do. So we came together, me and Dara Parker came together, and we talked a whole bunch about how we can make a difference. He was an educator in Waterbury school system, and we just came together and say, hey, listen, what do we do in our childhood life that made us who we are? And we just said that, you know, we both were familiar with basketball. Like I said, that ball took us around the world. So we just started engaging in basketball. When we first started Hoops for Life, we started in a summer program and we had 56 kids, boys and girls combo. That's it. After that, it just grew. The following year, in September, people was asking us to, you know, do a fall league. We went from a fall league to a spring league to back to summer league. And, you know, we were serving almost 1,000 kids. And then, you know, in all the surrounding towns, our focus is definitely was Waterbury, but in surrounding towns came about to wanting to participate in our Hoops for Life program.
1: Okay. What were some of the first steps you took in establishing the Hoops for Life?
0: My first steps was kind of like, what are we going to call it? What's going to be the name of Hoops for Life? And then we started talking to, you know, people that we knew, that played basketball and, just kind of picking their ear and picking their brain to say, hey, listen, we're thinking about doing this in our community. What are some of the things that you want to do? Also, you know, at the time, Hubie Williams, who we both played for Hoops for Life, we sat down and had many conversations with him, because our program kind of model of what he did with Swish is a summer sound. He had a reading this program. He did basketball. He just kind of focused on basketball. They travel. They had the best of the best coming here to Waterbury. And so we kind of just picked his brain. Mr. Gatlin, New Opportunities, we picked his brain to ask him what his thoughts was bringing us here. You know, and we just, you know, we both was in the coaches arena and we looked at the parks and rec centers and stuff like that. What can we do? You know, not so much different, but what can we make better? And that's how we kind of established our, ourself.
1: Now, how did you build a team to help realize your vision?
0: So what I did was that I wanted people to come along on my team that had the same vision, of course, and that had some experience playing on even a high school or some college level. So that's how it's a buy-in system. That's how, you know, you get your coaches. So you don't want people, coaches that have not had no experience, you know? So that's how we started buying into it. Like we looked around with our friends and colleagues and stuff like that and say, hey, listen, would you like to coach a team? Would you like to give back to your community? You know, so we made it, you know, easier for them. You know, if you had a child or niece or nephew that played basketball, we allow you to bring that kid along with you. And then that kid became to be on your team. So that's how we build it out, to making sure that all our coaches had some type of experience of playing the sport.
1: Okay, now did you face any challenges when starting Hoops for Life, and how did you overcome them?
0: We experienced some challenges because I was, you know, like I said, I played basketball at the Y. The Y has shut down. I started playing basketball at the North End Rec, and that's my heart and pride. I started playing with them. And when I started branching out, a lot of people talk really negative about Hoops for Life, that I wasn't going to make it. You know, I'm a North End Rec person. And a lot of people got confused when I branched out away from the rec. It wasn't that, you know, I didn't. My love was always going to be there for the rec. It was just that I just thought, and we just thought, that we can level up in a different area. We can track different kids all over, not just in the North End area, to participate in our Hoops for Life program. I got a lot of slack back. A lot of people, you know, look at me sideways and still kind of look at me sideways. But it's just all about leveling it up. You know, there's a lot of opportunities for a lot of people out here. And we just stepped out on faith. And we just believed that we just had something different to offer. Not to say it's better, but something different. We wanted to inquire and give other kids an opportunity that looked like us.
1: Okay, Deneen, how has the mission of Hoops for Life evolved since its inception?
0: Our mission has still been to give kids a different platform, provide a safe place for kids to soar in whatever area that is. Our mission has divvied from just basketball to now trying to start pickleball, volleyball. We also started some divisions and DDS, Department of Disability and Service. We also branched out to DCF. So we are being well-rounded to try to meet kids' needs in different capacities, different individuals, and different levels. So we have definitely, our mission has grown since 2009.
1: Okay, what future goals do you have for Hoops for Life?
0: My future goal is to soar, to give high quality service in any platform that we are offering. My goal is to be able to have a facility where I can, you know, offer some programs that are free. Right now we do a lot of reduced programs because, you know, we got lights, we got to be sustainable. But my ultimate goal is to be able to find a funder, find someone who believe in our program, understand our mission, our vision, and want to help us make a difference in our community on a different level. And when we be able to offer some free programs to our kids in our community.
1: All right, Deneen. So in your opinion, what is the most rewarding aspect of running Hoops for Life?
0: I have a lot of rewarding aspect. I enjoy seeing when kids come in at a younger age, 7, 8 years old, they stick around to the program and watch them grow at different levels on basketball, how they transform to be, you know, a mediocre or just learning the fundamentals of basketball to and soaring. We had some great basketball players that came through our program that went on to college. A few played basketball and overseas. So we have done a lot in that area. What I would like to see is that my girls basketball side will develop to where it used to be. Girls are just not as interested in basketball. They like to work when they get to a certain age. So I would like to focus on bringing in more girls in my basketball. I have girls in different components, but I would like to see them come back into the basketball arena.
1: Okay, Deneen, now if a parent or parents wanted to sign their children up or get their children involved with Hoops for Life, how would they go about doing that?
0: Well, they can go to my website, www.hoopsforlife.org. They can reach me on 203-575-4340. So they can reach me on either platform. I am on Facebook. Hoops for Life is on Facebook and on Instagram. So they can reach out in that way. They can also email me, hoopsforlife0092@aol.com.
1: That is Deneen Fryer, Hoops for Life director, founder, here inside the Electric Drum. Deneen, I want to thank you for joining me on today. It was definitely a pleasure. To each and every one of you out here, be sure to tune in each and every Sunday starting at 6 p.m. to the Electric Drum here on 94.3 WYBC, the rhythm of the city. 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I'm Rasheem D. Dixon, and I'm out. Peace.
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8: Last year, I had back pain radiating down my right leg. 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
1: Yo, stop. Are y'all ready for the jam? I said, are y'all ready for the jam? Yo, G,

0: do.
1: It's Dee Dee in the morning, and if you miss the show, Trey, would you rather have your home robbed than to have your girl actually go through your phone?
2: 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Do you hear me? Category 5, baby.
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